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0: Wait, I see an entrance over there.
1: Almost there. Okay, we can talk here. Welcome to the Belfry, where even you can eavesdrop on a show of the ages with DJ Sputnik on Saturdays at 3 a.m. I heard in the Belfry that they play the most vexing post-punk, ghastly gothic rock, and slam and darkened new wave. They're here! Remember, it's on KVRM!

0: 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KVRX is not mainstream. It does not force the same 40 songs down your throat. 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

"'Twas the morning I stumbled upon a radio show like no other. Ah, me hearties, 'tis a show where silly music, old familiars, and interviews collide. Set sail for the shores of the peculiar with DJ John F. Spinity's That's Peculiar. Tune into KVRX every Friday morning from 8 to 9 a.m. to hear it. You never know what musical mysteries await you on the airwaves."

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4: Student Television. KVRX would like to acknowledge that our station and meeting places are on the indigenous lands of Turtle Island, the ancestral name for what now is called North America. Moreover, we would like to acknowledge the Alabama Cushara, the Caddo, the Carrizo Come Crudo, the Kualitecan, the Comanche, the Kickapoo, the Lipan Apache, the Tonkawa, and the Isleta del Sur del Pueblo, and all the American Indian and indigenous peoples and communities who have been or have become a part of these lands and territories in Texas.
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relaxed and skin dripping on a vibe thing. Writing made pictures in the silence in a mission. 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Ain't no small town heroes when protagonists missing. 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

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It's how I cope with the problems in my life. 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

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It's smash, smash, smash, smash, smash, smash, smash, smash, smash. I can hear the whole world. Smash, smash, smash, smash, smash, smash, smash, smash, smash, smash, smash, smash, smash, smash, smash, smash, smash, smash, smash, smash, smash, smash, smash, smash, smash, smash, smash, smash, smash, smash, smash, smash, smash, smash, smash, smash, smash, smash, smash, smash, smash, smash, smash, smash, smash, smash, smash, smash, smash, smash, smash, smash, smash, smash, smash, smash, smash, smash, smash, smash, smash, smash, smash, smash, smash, smash, smash, smash, smash, smash, smash, smash, smash, smash, smash, smash, smash, smash, smash, smash, smash, smash, smash, smash, 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smash, smash, smash, smash, smash, smash, smash, smash, smash, smash, smash, smash, smash, smash, smash, smash

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Looking left and right at night, I'm shooting on the B-roll. 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
6: God is after me, black and atrophied. If I spit it, it has to be broken in like cracking teeth. The fist of flash of heat draped across the sailor's shin, fading in, stoking of the flame before the pain avenged. I spot tempo and the light is fading like Apollo dropping bolts impatient. I never made it. Sitting still in the lake, arrived, lazy thought, cracklings in the navy pot with the cement teeth. 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

0: 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That's right. 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

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I won't fall through no more morse. I'm here and I'm staying as long as my plan is slapped and I'm laying. 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

0: Social media is buzzing after several people mentioned seeing something strange in the sky.
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2: A farmer man visiting family in the area says he saw something out of the ordinary in the sky as he was driving into Bishnet last night. Whatever it was, disappeared within 2 hours. Troy says he wasn't afraid of what it might be.

disappeared within 2 hours. Troy says he wasn't afraid of what it might be. He actually thought it was pretty cool.

Imagine a mystical place very near to home where DJs share their musical opinions, where the best in concert and album reviews, artist interviews, and special features could be easily found. 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It does exist. 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I'ma check it out, and y'all should too for the newest articles. Much love and thank you, KBRX.

0: Didn't see you there. I'm DJ Towerno, extraordinaire. Somehow, you managed to break into my house. So, as a reward, let me let you in on something interesting. Do you like instrumentals, country, jazz, rock, and metal music, all in that order? 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

0: Is this thing on? Do you ever wonder what it's like to be black? 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

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But you never told me the end of the story. 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

0: 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Jazz has never been so new. 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

If love was a thing that money could buy, the rich would get love, while the poor got a lot of hate, is how it is. 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

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This is RuPaul Charles, honey. 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

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It's called Clay Pigeon. 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

0: He's a threat to the pack that she'll start to bark. She means well, but it's funny to watch.
1: I'm Sydney Gish, and you're listening to KVRX Austin HD2. And if you ever feel like recording a song in your house, just try it out, because if it's bad, you can throw it right in the trash.

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1: Almost there. Okay, we can talk here. Welcome to the Belfry, where even you can eavesdrop on a show of the ages with DJ Sputnik on Saturdays at 3 a.m. I heard in the Belfry that they play the most vexing post-punk, ghastly gothic rock, and slam and darkened new wave. They're here! Remember, it's on KVRX!
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1: 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The eye decide to move it dirty, Harry.
2: Aids, but watch ya, man. 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And I man sight one eye. 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You know, this one call. Ah! The screaming targets is out, tell you, you know.

machinery, catharsis, ragtag, transcendent, slapstick, tryhard, high strung, erotic, blue cross, golden arches, pearly gates, supermarket, interstate, picket fence, domestic, citizen's arrest, vestibule, Tuesday name, gas station, phantom pain, therapist, shell wife, parking garage, detail, micropolitan, private property, killing point, agenda, arms, body, legs, flesh, skin, bone, sinew, good luck, arms, body, legs, flesh, skin, bone, sinew, good luck, arms, body, legs, flesh, skin, bone,

Howdy, folks, and welcome back to Historically Speaking. I'm DJ Tankini, and I have some terrible news for you. Now, normally during the show, I spend the hour boring you guys to death with like some historical event, and then we play music that's kind of related to it, and we have such a fun time, you know? And sometimes people even call in. I mean, but I did not get the chance to compile any information for this week's show. And I'll tell you why. I usually spend like the week doing it on the side. I got classes. But guess what? On Monday, Tuesday, I went to an unnamed coffee shop and had a bagel. And that bagel ended up, I was targeted and maliciously attacked by this bagel. I got crazy food poisoning. Still kind of not feeling it. I'm feeling much better though. You know, for a while though, it was just me, some saltines, and some applesauce. But yeah, no, I did not have the time to put anything together because at the same time, I also was like having to write like freaking essays and take quizzes and discussion board posts. I just can't do this. So today I'm just gonna be playing some I'm just playing anything. I'm just doing and saying anything today because there is just nothing for me of any substance to share with you guys today. However, what was I gonna say? I usually like to go over some wins and losses of the week. Usually I do it at the end, but I'm just filling up time. So win of the week. I don't know if you guys heard Phoebe Bridgers, ever heard of her, honey, has released a single for the first time in a while. Like, I was kind of going through a drought. You know, I had the album by Boy Genius, right? But I just miss Phoebe. And I really liked, I really love a song. If you haven't listened to it, like, I think it kind of sounds like very similar to like Alex G's Headlights, because I think he was like recording with her, and also the music video is really cool. I like the whole like medieval like LARPing Ren Faire vibe going on, and honestly I need to find a way to incorporate LARPing more into my life. Loss of the week, obviously I just shared food poisoning. Without anything further to say for now, I have Go Down Softly by Fivel Isglock. I don't know. I think it's French. And I don't know anything past bonjour. But yeah, enjoy. And I will be back in a little bit.

You just listened to Sunkissed by guitar Michael Buchner. Welcome back to Historically Speaking, where I don't have anything historic to say today. And also, I'm DJ Tankini. I've been having some pretty weird dreams lately, and like, I don't know, some of them I don't know if I can talk about on daytime radio, but I will tell you that I had this one dream the other day, and it was like, I think this had to do with the fact that I was taking Zofran for my food poisoning, and that just really did a number on my imagination, I guess. I had this dream that I got like multiple tattoos in one sitting, and the tattoo artist, she was like really nice, and so there would be like little things wrong with certain tattoos I got, and I was like, no, she's like really, really nice to me, like that's twin, like I'm not gonna say anything. And then she crossed the line. She gave me a tattoo of the UT clock tower on my hand, but it was very large, and then it had like "The eyes of Texas are upon you," like written in script above it. And I didn't say anything to her, and I went home and I showed my mom. I was like, "Mom," like, and my mom was like, "I will pay every penny I have to for you to get that removed." And I was like, "You know what? Thanks." I had another kind of weird dream a couple weeks ago that I was like going to like this really small like liberal arts college in New England, and I had like an intro level like animal sciences class. And it was one of those dreams that kind of like seeped into reality, because I was like late to class in my dream, and in my dream they were like, bring your cat, my cat Mark, bring your cat for the lab, we're gonna experiment with Mark. And I jolted awake, and I was like still kind of in that like sense of like, you know, reality hasn't smacked me in the face yet. And I sat up and my cat was sleeping next to me, and like I jumped out of bed because I thought I was late to my lab, and I grabbed Mark and I was like, "We gotta go." And then it took me 3 seconds, and then I was like, "Wait, this is not right at all. That's not how that works." But like, honestly, my sleep quality, like sort of related, my sleep quality, my cat Mark is only 10 months old, so if you've ever had a kitten under the age of like 2, you know it's like a nightmare. And like, my sleep quality has like reduced. Like, let me just warn you, if you're thinking about getting a cat, don't get a cat under the age of 2. Like, I know they're like really cute and small when they're young, but no, like, you like under the age of 2, no, because they're crazy and they'll drive you nuts. I mean, I love my cat, but he's like absolutely insane. And like, I think my sleep quality has like worsened since I've gotten him. He used to wake up at like 4 or 5 and like scream in my face. And it wasn't even that he was hungry. Like, he would have food down. Like, he'd have everything he needed down. Like, he just wanted me to get up and, I don't know, like play it with him. But it's like 4 in the morning. Like, I'm sorry. And he's gotten a little bit better with the schedule, but recently he's been getting really, really like, I don't know, like, I don't know if he's going through, like a phase or something, but he's been really bad recently, like, just bounce, like, the only thing he does is he bounces around between, like, the very few things he's not supposed to do, and it's driving me nuts. And, like, last night, I went to sleep at, like, 1 a.m., I woke up at 4 a.m. When I was going to sleep, he was up and at him, he was running around, I was just like, whatever, like, just let him do his thing. Woke up at like 4 or 5 a.m. and he's still going crazy. I don't know if he took a rest in between that. And then I hear him like go into his litter box and then like dig, dig, dig, dig, dig, dig, dig. And I sit up and he like dug all the litter onto the floor. And I was like, okay, why'd you do that? You know? He also likes to step on my face while I'm trying to sleep, eat my hair. Or, you know, I wake up to the sound of him like tearing apart my pillowcase. So I have like, this is like the most considerate roommate I've ever had in my life. Also, I don't know if I should talk about this. I had a housemate who had a dog that recently left the premises, and that also kind of affected my sleep schedule because that dog was up going woof woof woof
at like 8 in the morning, and I don't even want to talk about it. I can't even get into it. I'm not getting into it. I need to find peace. But the situation's over, and that's what matters. So hopefully my cat learns how to behave. Otherwise, I will have to cook him and eat him. Like, I'm going to make him into a roast. So that just happens sometimes. Up next, we have "You're a Trash Girl" by Chicks on Speed. 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I'm DJ Tankini, and I love you.

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That was Hold Me Tight, Hold Me So Tight by Sally Shapiro. And I am DJ Tankini, and you are listening to 91.7 KVRX. Today, if you didn't know, is National Camera Day, National Waffle Iron Day, and National Almond Butter Crunch Day. So it's an important day. I think pretty much everything on that list is pretty important. Now, I will say I am scared of waffle irons. I also just don't like the concept of, like, how to, like, wash them. I don't really know, like, how that works. Should you be, like, putting things that you plug in underwater to wash them? I don't know. Speaking of, side note, what was I gonna say? Side note, you know, like, for context of this story, I, surprise, surprise, am a co-op resident, and today my labor is usually cooking lunch, which I quite enjoy because I'm in, I'm out, we're done, like, really quick. Like, it's usually pretty easy. I'm done by, like, 11, when really it's, like, supposed to take 2 hours and, like, end at noon. However, the kitchen was a mess, and so the big boss, the director, was like, hey, everybody can eat leftovers for lunch. You guys, y'all just clean the kitchen. Oh, I was mad. I was distraught. I was mad. So that's how my day started. I tried to avoid dishes as much as possible while I did that. Like, I was wiping down surfaces, I was sweeping the floor, I was mopping. Then I ran out of things to do. Then I had to help with dishes, so I, like, was putting them away. And then I like, you know, then I was just helping wash the dishes. And my hands, like, smell so strongly of, like bleach. Like, I don't know what to do. Like, my shirt smelled, well, not the shirt I'm wearing now, I changed, for God's sake, I have class. Like, everything just smells like bleach. I mean, I just don't think dishwashing is for me. I think I'm gonna abstain for the rest of my life, truly. But yeah, that's gonna be, like, bottom tier chore, dishes. Top tier chore, the act of putting your laundry in the laundry machine, in the dryer, but yet having to take it out and fold it is, like, also bottom tier chore. Also, you know what? I really enjoy vacuuming. It's very satisfying to me. Sweeping would be fun to me if, like, there wasn't always, like, little crumbs when you're trying to put in the pan, and then it doesn't get into, like, the dustpan, and you're getting really angry, and you're just, like, like, sweeping it. Worst thing ever. Really the worst thing ever. I used to sweep hair a lot because my dad's a hairdresser, so I, like, spent a large portion of, like, the first 11 years of my life in a salon, and, like, I think that gave me a really good handle on how to sweep things, but I don't know, I feel like hair is easier to sweep up than crumbs. Does anybody agree with me? What's the easiest thing to sweep up? Who knows? Anyways, up next we have Give Me Love. I am really bad at saying names today. Give Me Love by Baby Morocco. Enjoy.

Through the dark.

You just listened to Eternal Return by Aggie. And we're almost at the top of the hour. I got like 10 minutes left, so I'll play a couple more songs if I have to. But yeah, I've kind of ran out of things to say. I'm not gonna lie. I sometimes like to think I have the gift of being able to just have a full-length conversation when it's just me, but I think I tucker out pretty quickly. So, I'm not looking to make a career out of talking to myself. So, anyways, I have a couple more songs. We have Electo Premium do Brasil and then Mississippi One by I think it's Cubismo Graffiti. But yeah. Thanks for tuning in. I'll say goodbye in a little bit, but for now, enjoy some Electo.

0: You just listened to Mississippi One by Cubismo Grafico. I'm DJ Tankini, and you're listening to what normally would be historically speaking, where I would have spent the hour talking about history and, you know, playing some songs that had to do something with it, but wasn't able to do that today, so we kind of just did nothing productive. But if you tune in next week, maybe I might have something interesting to say Monday at 1. But yeah, thank you for tuning in for whatever portion you did. And I hope you have a wonderful rest of your week. You're listening to 91.7 KVRX, and I am ready to go home and do homework. So yeah, thanks for tuning in. Love you. Bye.
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Hey, kitty girl. This is RuPaul Charles, honey. Are you ready to listen for your life? Well, I'll take that as a yes.

Ever since I was a youth, I've always been searching for the truth. But having been told so many lies, life like good music never dies.

So the question is posed, only who in heaven knows. Why is a man respected when he is dead? Shouldn't that respect be paid to the living instead?

Alive, a man is a sufferer of no mean order, but dead, he has an estate to the value of $1 million and over. I must die one day, you'll all hear people say, yet praying for salvation in corrupted meditation, storing up wealth, ignoring their health, but a tree is known by its fruits. There's no life in lies, it's all in the truth.

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0: KVRX would like to acknowledge that our station and meeting places are on the indigenous lands of Turtle Island, the ancestral name for what now is called North America. Moreover, we would like to acknowledge the Alabama Cushara, the Caddo, the Carrizo Come Crudo, the Kualitecan, the Comanche, the Kickapoo, the Lipan Apache, the Tonkawa, and the Isleta del Sur del Pueblo, and all the American Indian and indigenous peoples and communities who have been or have become a part of these lands and territories in Texas.
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